0: 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Escúchanos también en www.mixradio.co. 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
1: 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Yeah, man. 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
1: Mr. 305 checking in for the remix. You know they had a 75 Street Brazil. Well, this year's gonna be called Caiocho. Que hola, Gata. Que hola, Omega. And this is how we gonna do it. 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
1: Yo, man.
2: Yo.
1: Open up, man.
2: What do you want, man?
1: My girl just caught me.
2: You made her catch you?
1: I don't know how I let this happen.
2: With who?
1: The girl next door, you know? I don't know what to do.
2: Said it wasn't you.
1: Oh.

0: 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Mix, mix, mix.
1: Yes. Yeah, yeah, yeah, yeah, feel that shit now. Yeah, yeah, Sean DePaul, so me go so then.